in the future, imperfection, that things aren't what they seem, like a sucker with a scratcher.

0: Drusho and Debbie and Joyce and what have you. 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
1: Well, this is a good show.

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Heart can't hold the space.

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It's not often that you can just get Brent Faiyaz on a feature of your track. That's Amma supporting Ella May on her North American tour this summer. Ella, come back to the UK, please. We know you're living the good life over there. Don't take Amma with you. Welcome to Select the Radio. It's Moe Yube holding things down this week. And we are in proper springtime flow. The feels are in full effect. Aries season, I think so. I don't know the zodiac that well. But what I can tell you is that we got brand new music. Lorraine James, Nami Wams, MIC, Alex Nutt, and more. We're not quite over all of the emotions and feelings that we experienced in Austin either, so we're heading back to South by Southwest one more time with Leeds band Adult DVD. As the former uni town for myself and Sean, it's allowed. Of course, we got the selector spotlight with some fresh talent. Our tastemaker tip comes from Alia Zoghbi this week from Shubbeg Festival, the UK's largest festival of contemporary Arab cultures. And the After Dark comes from a friend of mine, label head Davia, and producer in his own right. Before that, someone from my fellow motherland, Egyptian, bringing it all home. This is Alawiya.

I'm going to say it here first. This could be the UK's answer to Kalayla right there. That's Alawaya, City of Symbols. Going straight into this. Hayley and I are connecting across the studio. We're still thinking about that Corsica night we talked about last week. Lorraine James, the brand new project, Detached from the Rest of the Year's out May the 8th. And this taken straight from it. It's In a Rut with Sydney Spann. You're listening to Selector Radio with me, Moe Ayoub. Welcome.

So in case you needed to know, somehow it ended up being the sound of Swanna broadcasted via Selector Radio this week. It's Moe U. The track that you heard before this from a duo called Kiss Facility, but individually, Mayel Khatri and Salvador Navarrete, who we love on the show. You may know him at home as Sega Bodega. With Cheap Poetry, we're getting taste of Cocteau Twins, and to be honest, I listened to the whole project called Khazna. Struggled to pick a track for this week's show. It was so good. I wanted to run the whole thing. Maybe we'll eke some more out in next week. And then we go to this. If you're a fan of Nervous Horizon, DJ Plead, That Kind of Feel. This combination will have grabbed you at the first beat of this. With that tabla loop, this is Devin Rexy and John T. Gast. John T. Gast, a British musician and producer who has been everywhere for so long, teaming up with Devin Rexy, an Amsterdam-based trio, to bring you Breath Step. And this in particular, called Blade. We've still got some brand new music for you to eke in to this part of the show. You got Alexander Nutt teaming up with Steve Spacek across the entire globe from Britain to Australia. And next, we had the man in on Selector Radio. He's done projects with the British Council too. Nami Wams, the producer from South London, has teamed up with MIC. And very much the MC of the moment, Kibo. For a track that is equally as haunting as much as it is putting you directly in another location in Texas just down the road from Austin. It sounds like a Houston Chop and Screw album, believe me. On the other side of this, it's Snow in Berkeley on Selector Radio.

0: much bape in this lodge. The foundation might get dislodged. Ice cream jumpsuit, not cause. I'm in the slopes, just because. Too much. I don't know what you thought this was. I don't know who you thought we are. If you think you're hot, you're not. So you better stop. It's MIC, Nami Wams. Shout out, bro, Kibo. Northwest Coast Arctic. What you got for them?
1: Yeah. KIB from the Northwest Pole. Freeze them up, I'm way too cold. 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Freeze them up just like Wolverine. 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

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Freeze them up like Slick Rick's neck. Freeze them up, the disc get eject. Freeze them up like Frappy Snowland. Freeze them up like the part of the Cha-Cha slide before he says to clap your hands. I swear I should have won

we take you from a London-born project to two producers also from the capital, but extending their reach across the entire world. One of them is a legendary broadcaster on community station NCS. The other one has worked with the likes of Raphael Sadiq and Q-Tip and more, releasing those on his latest EP, The Blue Room. We talk about Alex Nutt and Steve Spacek. Now, this is the sequel to a previous collaboration that they did last year called Present Under Construction, and this, just letting you float for a little bit. Imagine that you're on a plane, leaving the UK and heading all the way over to Austin. Producer Haley to one side, producer Zofia to another side, producer Marie serving up the drinks. That was the vibe of South by Southwest, and we give you part three of that right on the other side of this. Bright from Alex Nutt and Steve Spacek.

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1: Well, let's sit down and relax for a bit. 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
3: Morgan, I will never worry about you. You are the most trustworthy of people. It's Mo with you, you're listening to Selector Radio, and it's not often that we get the opportunity to big up our friends on air. So I'm going to use the time that I have to right now. Morgan Hislop, a phenomenal music producer and broadcaster and DJ. He's been in the scene for an incredible amount of time. We ain't heard any of his music in 3 years, and in that time, he's created his own record label, Mystery Shopper. We were talking about it whilst breaking bread at a certain diner in New York a little while back. That coconut cake was amazing, right? And he was like, I have this thing, it needs to come out into the world. And last week, it did just that. Nice Tries, the brand new EP from Morgan Hislop. Talking about those times when you don't connect with your friends, when you're isolated, when you're trapped in the corner of the room mentally. How do you escape? How do you reintegrate into society? These things we broke down in person. So you're getting the musical version of it right now. Aside from being an incredible music producer, his graphic work is like no other. Morgan, I could wax lyrical about you all day. I'm going to stop now so people can enjoy your music. This is Tried to Reach You on Selector Radio. Very soon, we're headed to South by Southwest.

0: someone who I had the pleasure of supporting last year when this came out. This is Names from Zola Marcel. Was also there on the ground at South by Southwest with Jazz Refreshed. It's Moe U, be listening to Selector Radio as we take you to Austin for two live tracks from Adult DVD recorded at the British Music Embassy stage. We still got Alia from Schoenberg Festival with a tastemaker tip coming up, and my brother Davia from Loving the Ends for this week's After Dark mix. And before we get into Adult DVD, there's an artist that I was sitting thinking long and hard about, going, born in Cairo, raised in London. The surname sounded familiar to me as well. I even went and asked my parents, Jenna Dieb. That seems like something, right? They go, Amr Dieb, you know him? I'm like, yes, of course. You fed me all of his music when I was growing up. How could I not? They're like, well, his daughter's a musician now as well. And she was also playing at South by Southwest too. So if you were looking for something like the likes of Lord, Sia Gray, somewhere in between there, Jenna will be your cup of tea, and she is up next, right before we get into Adult DVD.
1: Mommy, what does Dilimanza mean? What does that mean?
2: 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So what I was called the comforter.

0: that this was a fictional story. I kept on saying the script shall not end here. This story is too damn interesting to end right now. And this is going to sound, you know, annoying for you assholes out there. I looked around and I said, this is all in the nature of art.
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1: This one's called Do Something. Let's Start Moving, please, Austin.

And with that, our time at South by Southwest Festival in Austin is done for 2026. If you want any of the artists that played there this year, Jaya Had a Dream, Chalk, Panic Shack, Kofi Stone, all of it's available on the British Council Arts YouTube for you to watch again. And if you want to be with Sean in the moment there in the flesh, diving into a taco with live artists, is selector-radio.com. We've got one more artist to play for you from South By, and then we get into this week's Selector Spotlight. They come from Manchester, Wigan as well, specifically, just to make sure that all of the Northwest's included properly. Tasmin Stevens goes by the name of, and this is TTSSFU, and it's Everything.

If this is how you're waking up on the weekend, what a touch. This is Tenderness with Saturday Morning, kicking off your selector spotlight for this week, the part of the show where we may not have even heard the music before we run it on air, and this is our first listen with you at home, giving you a little inkling, nudge of Patsy Cline as well with that. This week we have Alia Zoghbi from Shubberg Festival, a Swana-centric festival on culture and art, bringing you this week's Tastemaker Tip. Along the way we got Midori Yeager, Clara Serra Lopez, Mariah as well. Now before we even get there, this is something that I brought to the show. I heard it beforehand and it gave me a memory of a certain artist that I would hold down as one of my favourites of all time, Maricel Isasa. Go look up the name. An Argentinian musician, she only ever put out two albums in 2009 and 2011. I don't often even give that tip either, so that's a free one to you. And she has this way of playing guitar that is mesmerizing, enchanting. It sounds like she's playing about five at once. So when I stumbled across this on SoundCloud from Elodie Tottle, which isn't even the artist's real name, they just found it on an ID somewhere on a floor. And Arlo Hill. And Stoney the Donny. Incredible. I knew I had to run this straight away. It just feels like you're listening to one big incantation. If you also listen to that Bombay Bicycle Club album Floors, with all the acoustic versions, this also gives you a touch of that too. This is Giles playing on Selector Radio.

This sounds like a middle point between Momoko, Raquel Martins, even Tirza. This comes from Midori Jaeger from the Unplanted EP. And like many of us, she was forced to pick a direction with her instruments. Violin, cello, pick one, choose one. I got told saxophone or DJ. I went the other way. As Moe, you'll be listening to Selector Radio in the Selector Spotlight. Very shortly, we are getting into this week's Tastemaker Tip from Alia Zorbi from Shubberg Festival. 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Running straight into this, Visca Catalunya, Clara Serra Lopez, this is Maripaz.

0: It's about time that we get into this week's Tastemaker tip. And if it wasn't enough already that I was trying to transport you to the motherland, then let me introduce you to Alia Az-Zoghbi, artistic director, CEO of Shebeg Festival, celebrating the diversity and range in the Arab world, going from Southwest Asian to North African or Swana. They started celebrating on April the 4th, and they have got stuff going on all the way through till early June. So if you're looking for an excuse to spend a lovely time in the capital or beyond, go check them out. If you've got time this week, actually, another Sky Festival is happening here in London, and you can really go get your fix. We interviewed Sam, the organiser of that last year as well, that you can check out on selector-radio.com. So without further ado, we say Ahlan wa sahlan, marhaban, Alia Az-Zoghbi. This is this week's Tastemaker Tip.
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2: Salam. My name is Alia Az-Zoghbi. I am the artistic director and CEO of Shebeg Festival. We are Europe's largest biennial multi-art form festival of contemporary Arab and Swana arts. And we span a multiplicity of art forms, from music to dance to theater, poetry, literature, music, public takeovers and installations, you name it. I am also a professional dreamer, and I absolutely appreciate the work of artists that bend genres and project images of Arab and Swana realities into the future. And so the artist I am really excited about at the moment is the Egyptian-Palestinian rapper Mabain. Mabain is incredibly rooted in her traditions and her ancestry, her lineage, while also being genre-bending and incredibly versatile. Her music takes you on a journey and has multiple registers. And the particular track that I would like to share with audiences is called Shalalat, which means waterfalls. Aside from the fact that the music is so wonderfully trippy and uplifting and dignifying, is the artist's assertion of her rootedness and knowing where she comes from and her capacity to look back in order to move forward. I absolutely adore Mabain. I think she is the future, and I'm excited to share it with you. So here you go. Shalalat by Mabain.

You just connected, it's Moe Ube at Selector Radio, and we are taking you to the After Dark this week, starting off in Bristol with one legendary DJ and producer that just keeps putting in the work. Every time you think Om Unit might be done, he comes out with something new. Excuse it slightly to keep you interested. And he's still taking a lot of inspiration from meeting new people in life, so it is a key sign that as the weather gets warmer, wherever you are listening from across the globe, get out there, meet your friends, make new connections, and it might just inspire whatever creative work that you're doing. Just like this, taken from the Oracle's EP, this is called Ripples. Davia's up very soon for the After Dark mix, and you got Breaker on the other side of this.

0: This is one of those tracks that you need spatial audio for. And I am more than happy to have the swells of the music of Breaker roll round my head till infinity. Breaker, producer from London, and someone who I had the pleasure of first bringing onto radio way back when, years ago. I saw that he was a fellow Leeds alumnus as well, and I was like, you know what, come through. Now look at him, Fabric Live. That's the record label that he's just released on. This is called Desire Path, playing on Selective Radio, and it's about time that we get into this week's After Dark Mix. From a brother of mine, fellow Represent Radio family, his name is Davia. Co-head honcho of Love in the Ends, so he is the hairier half to Blue Canarinho, who was on the show last year. And they both curated a night at the Barbican called Anyone Can Dance. It is beautiful. It is joyous. It's on in a couple weeks' time. If you ain't got your tickets, you're going to have to find one somehow because it's already sold out. Davia crossing that line and that barrier between the UK and Portugal. So we say, bem-vindo, Davia, ao After Dark Mix desta semana.
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2: 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Thank you to Mo, Haley, and the team for hooking me up with this one. I interpreted the After Hours mix as something quite thinkative, quite pensativo, you know? I think it's in the After Hours that you get quiet into your thoughts. So this mix here dives into my feelings, my emotions. It also highlights some really dope producers from across the globe, from more countries than I can even name. But I feel like that suits the Selecta vibe. So hope you enjoy it. Full global, full Love in the Ends, full Davia. Enjoy.

This is the sound of Love in the Ends that is taking over the Barbican in a couple weeks' time. This is Davia. You're listening to the After Dark Mix.

0: The Via, muito obrigado, mano, for that mix. That's just a little teaser for it. You want the whole thing, run to selected-radio.com right now, where you can get the extended version and the whole archive. I know we need something to warm up slowly for the next bank holiday here in the UK, and I'm sure that that's definitely going to get you through. A huge thanks to my guests this week for coming through. We include Adult DVD, who performed for us on the BME stage at South by Southwest, Alia Zoghbi from Shubek Festival for her Tastemaker tip, and of course, to the legend that is Davia. Thank you so much for listening to us. This has been an Audio Always production for the British Council. I'll see you same time, same place next week for edition 3 of this month's voyage of brand new music in the UK spectrum. From myself, producer Norris, producer Haley, producer Zoff, we'll see you next time.
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I would tell my 20-year-old self that I was going to make great decisions in the future about how my life was going to be. I think you will see the stability that our family has had and how much family means to us. And that's what I would hope for you, is that you stay close to your family and that you have great memories like we do. I have lived the life I've wanted to live.

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